might know of the original sin. And you might know how to play with fire.

is whistling in the night. One dog is growling in the dark. Something's pulling me outside to ride around in circles. I know he's

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